0: Chow.
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Fall off what? I ain't seen the horse. Called your bluff, better cite the source. 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
1: 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Got a glove box full of plenty of dope. Yeah, CD stash broken.

St. Lucia, je de vache en plus. 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Marigot Bay. 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Still miss me back on my. Miss me back on my. Unvergesslich.

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I think I did my hair wrong, but then I wouldn't really know. 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I've got no money for blue drinks, but the best things in life are free. And everything's free if you steal it. 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

the perfect amount for me. I often go to Hyde Park, take off my shoes and stare at the sun for 20 minutes. Being barefoot grounds me and I receive electrons from the earth. I sun stare because the UV rays aren't harmful to my eyes the first hour after sunrise, and it resets my circadian rhythms. 8 a.m. Take a shower using natural products. Chemicals found in shower gels can be harmful. I weigh myself and test my urine pH with a litmus test strip. My human charger, a device that shines light into my ear and gives me energy. Make bulletproof coffee. After I've had my coffee, I fill out a spreadsheet on my computer with how well I've slept and my urine pH.

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Lift our friend now. 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Come on now, teach you how. 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Don't know how to walk through the sky. Come on now, teach you how.

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Lift off right now. 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Come on now, teach you how. It's a step inside the stratus cloud. Don't know how to walk to the sky. Come on now, teach you how.